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2: The fears that the poem will be entangled in the web of protocol, that the word will lose meaning as sole fact in the struggle to reveal by propaganda. We are here as presences without wings or altitude, without wings or altitude. 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

0: Manmet Count, qui a été suivi par les rappeurs de banlieue parisienne La Corio et le rappeur stéphanois Keto. Vous êtes bien sur Dio et nulle part ailleurs.
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come on, come on, come on, come on, come on, come on, come on, come on, come on, come on, come on, come on, come on, come on, come on, come on, come on, come on, come on, come on, come on, come on, 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come on, come on, come on, come on, come on, come on, come on, come on, come on, come on, come on, come on, come on, come on, come on, come on, come on, come on, come on, come on, come on, come on, come on, come on, come on, come on, come on, come on, come on, come on, come on, come on, come on, come on, come on, come on, come on, come on, come on, come on,

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0: Man Made Count, qui a été suivi par les rappeurs de banlieue parisienne La Corio et le rappeur stéphanois Keto. 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
2: Yeah.
1: AR toast.
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2: Yeah,
1: broke for focus ass nigga.
2: Hi.
3: Pay me for a show, I got a chopper.
2: 21.
3: All this metal, they gon' call the coppers.
2: 21.
3: Can't bring the gang around rappers.
2: Straight up.
3: Cause I hang around, I rob.
2: Oh, God.
3: Little nigga, do you got a problem?
2: What?
3: Little nigga, we'll come and solve it.
2: Straight up.
3: Cash coming in, can't stop it.
2: 21.
3: I'm running to the money, y'all jogging.
2: Yeah.
3: Richard Mills represent victory.
2: 21.
3: Still the same, I'm just a richer me.
2: Oh, God.
3: A washed up bitch don't mean shit to me.
2: Nothing.
3: I'ma let your best friend nibble me.
2: Yeah.
3: You can't do nothing for me unless you leaving hickeys where my dick be.
2: 21.
3: Slaughter gang, savage freak, hoes get punched just for trying to kiss me.

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1: Jill Scott Heron.
0: It seems as though we've been convinced that 26% of the registered voters, not even 26% of the American people, but 26% of the registered voters form a mandate or a landslide.
1: B-movie.
0: 21% voted for Skippy and 3-4% voted for somebody else who might have been running. But oh yeah, I remember in this year that we have now declared the year from Shogun to Reagan, I remember what I said about Reagan. Minute. Acted like an actor. Hollywood. Acted like a liberal. Acted like General Franco when he acted like governor of California. Then he acted like a Republican. Then he acted like somebody was going to vote for him for president. And now we act like 26% of the registered voters is actually a mandate. We're all actors in this, I suppose. What has happened is that in the last 20 years, America has changed from a producer to a consumer. And all consumers know that when the producer names the tune, the consumer has got to dance. That's the way it is. We used to be a producer, very inflexible at that, and now we are consumers and finding it difficult to understand. Natural resources and minerals will change your world. The Arabs used to be in the third world. They have bought the second world and put a firm down payment on the first one. Controlling your resources will control your world. This country has been surprised by the way the world looks now. They don't know if they want to be Matt Dillon or Bob Dillon. They don't know if they want to be diplomats or continue the same policy of nuclear nightmare diplomacy. John Foster Dulles ain't nothing but the name of an airport now. The idea concerns the fact that this country wants nostalgia. They want to go back as far as they can, even if it's only as far as last week. Not to face now or tomorrow, but to face backwards. And yesterday was the day of our cinema heroes riding to the rescue at the last possible moment. The day of the man in the white hat or the man on the white horse. Or the man who always came to save America at the last moment. Someone always came to save America at the last moment. Especially in B-movies. And when America found itself having a hard time facing the future, they looked for people like John Wayne. But since John Wayne was no longer available, they settled for Ronald Reagan. And it has placed us in a situation that we can only look at like a B-movie. Come with us back to those inglorious days when heroes weren't zeros, before fair was square, when the cavalry came straight away and all American men were like Hemingway to the days of the wondrous

cliches like get off of my planet by sundown. More so than cliches like he died with his boots on. Marine tough to manage, Bogart tough to manage, Cagney tough to manage, Hollywood tough to manage, cheap steak tough, and Bonzo.

go give them liberals hell, Ronnie. That was the mandate to the new Captain Bly on the new ship of fools. It was doubtlessly based on his chameleon performance in the past as a liberal Democrat.

run again. Civil rights, women's rights, gay rights, it's all wrong. Call in the cavalry to disrupt this perception of freedom gone wild. God damn it, first one wants freedom, then the whole damn world wants freedom. Nostalgia, that's what we want. The good old days, when we gave them hell. When the buck stopped somewhere and you could still buy something with it. 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Even if we go back to the campaign trail, before six-gun Ron shot off his face and developed hoof and mouth. Before the free press went down before full court press and were reluctant to view the menu because they knew the only thing available was Crow. Lon Chaney, our man of a thousand faces. No match for Ron. 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Their slogan is, why wait for 1984? You can panic now and avoid the rush. So much for the good news. Wall Street goes, so goes the nation, and here's a look at the closing numbers.

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0: 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Yes, you heard right. Now, I'ma need everybody on the left to get undressed, pause your phones, your credit cards, keys to the cars. On my right, don't move, don't make a sound, you be alright. You can keep your pride in your life. 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My number

bigger dick than any man who's ever lived, and you can calm more than 100 stallions in a room that smells of cigarettes and carry-on. 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

to piss, I make one flick, that's over sis. 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

I guess my schedule is going to be something like this for the next 7 months or so. I'll start training at Cannon Air Force Base. I'll be going through gunnery school there, learning how to shoot and drop bombs from the air, I guess. After I finish up at Cannon, I'll be reporting to

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Emilio Zapata jumped the gun. Tupac and Biggie jumped the gun. Jesus Christo jumped the gun.

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1: Yael Campbell était suivi par le grand DJ Trinity pour ce titre, donc Love and Devotion. 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

of the frostbitten. 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The morning mist, the morning and the misguided. Unclean under spring showers. 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Nah, I mean, when people start to see the green, you know it changes them. The birds and the bees return. Unsupervised seeds learn the birds and bees and take turns. 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The facts that it won't stay. It starts with a grind.

Mother Nature packs heat. Some are killed, some are die. 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Easy there, fellow. 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Slow it down, take it slow. You don't wanna make the mistake of stepping on a rake while Cass is trying to rake in dough. 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School of hard knocks back in session. 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

Currently, the Earth sustains liquid surface water. Approximately 78% of the Earth's surface is made up of ocean, dwarfing Earths, polar ice, lakes, and rivers. The remaining 29.2% of the Earth's surface is land,

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Always keep your eyes open wide on the goal. Don't get caught in a trap like the Truman Show. Keep it blessed with the karma and karma will overflow.

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1: 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Take off your shoes and make sure you warm up, 'cause you're about to enter